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It's Michael Shane Wright coming to you live from the Flo-Bama Music Hall in downtown Florence. You can hear the Shoal Nuff Band in the background. We're well underway, getting our Friday off to a good start. Come on down. My friends from theshoalsnow.com are here selling a great deal on the Muscle Shoals Songwriters Festival tickets. They're right outside. And so are my friends from the Songwriters Festival here. They're here too. And we've got a great deal on Walker Ranch Fall Festival tickets too. So y'all come on down, hang out with us, have some great food, have some great drinks. You know Flo-Bama has the best sound in town, the best food in town, the best staff in town, and it's still hot out there, so I'll tell you, this is the place for the coldest drinks in town, too. WLAY, we're your friends, bringing you all the good times. Put on your long pants and your musk oil and get on down to Flo-Bama tonight. It's a party, and the only thing missing is you.

0: Oh, it's Michael Shane Wright, your Big Papa, inviting you down to the Flo Bama Music Hall here on your Friday night. We got the Show Enough Band on the stage, lighting it up. The room's full of good people. 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And my friends from the Muscle Shoals Songwriters Festival are here with a great deal on tickets for the festival. Like a really great deal. Come see me. I got a bag full of goodies back here. I'd be glad to give you some kind of cool thing. I got all kinds of stuff. So come say hey. Come take a picture and just come hang out in general. We love you. Thanks for listening to WLAY. Happy Friday. Let's get the weekend going.
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Diamond Rio, Pam Tillis, and Sugarland with three in a row right in the middle of our seven-song superset here on WLAY 100.1 FM. It's Michael Shane Wright, your Big Papa, cruising with you on this Friday night. Going all the way till midnight, helping you close the week out.

It's one more day, Diamond Rio. Michael Shane Wright coming to you live from Flo-Bama Music Hall in downtown Florence, Alabama. Y'all, it's Friday night. It's a party, and you're not here. Why aren't you here? You should be here. We got the Shoal Nuff Band doing their thing on this stage. They got the whole room moving. It's the place to be. My friends from the Muscle Shoals Songwriters Festival are here. They've got a great deal on the three-day pass tickets. You should come out here and take advantage of that. And my friends from the ShoalsNow.com are here with a great deal on the Walker Ranch Fall Festival all-access pass. So there's really no reason not to be here. The food's great. The drinks are cold. The staff is amazing. And the music will just boggle your mind. The Shoal Nuff Band is lighting it up. It's a party. The only thing missing is you, Pam Tillis, to keep us moving on this Friday night. Michael Shane writes, Big Papa, WLAY, coming to you from Flo-Bama.

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Gretchen Wilson. WLA. Redneck woman, Gretchen Wilson. We're down here at Flobama. It's Michael Shane Wright, your big papa. Come on down and hang out. The Shoal Nuff Band just finished their first set. Taking a little break, and they'll be right back. Come on down to Flobama. Michael Shane Wright, your big papa, says, hey, folks, love to see you.

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Michael Shane Wright, your Big Papa on your Friday night, cruising with you all the way till midnight. Gonna keep it rolling here, a little Chattahoochee, Alan Jackson, WLAY.

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1: 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It's Michael Shainwright, your Big Papa, cruising together with you all the way through this Friday night. 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

back to back. It's all 90s. It's all goodness. Mark Chestnut, the Judds, and Travis Tritt. Got them stacked up and ready to roll for you here on WLAY-FM 100.1. Your headquarters for hit country classics. It's me, Big Papa Michael Shane Wright, cruising with you on this Friday night. Going together, you and me, all the way till now.

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6: Colin Ray and Keith Urban here on your Friday night. Michael Shane Wright, your Big Papa. Last block of music for this hour. We'll start it all up again next hour. Hang in here.

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1: 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Josh Acock, Brett Pittman, Justin Owens in studio. Tracy will be in here in a little bit after he gets in from his game. I'm glad to have you here. We're live here, 9 p.m. from the Kevin Self Broadcast Center here in Muscle Shoals. Tonight's the night we've been talking about for a long time, and we're excited to get this show going. Brett, Justin, how are y'all doing?
2: Doing great, Josh. Another great Friday night of high school football here in the Shoals area and across North Alabama. You said it. We've been looking forward to tonight. You know, last week was a little bit of a slower schedule. Not as many games, no real critical games when you're talking area stuff other than up in Tennessee. But that's all different tonight. Tonight is a massive schedule, some great ball games. I'm looking forward to diving in.
3: Yeah, ditto. Hated to miss out the last couple weeks, but definitely glad to be back. Hard to believe it's week six already, but got some huge games tonight that'll start to paint that playoff picture. We're getting close to that, hard to believe. So just help us out. Make sure you get those scores in. Text us. We'll have a link up on the Facebook to get those in. Comment here under the live video, and let's get that board filled up.
1: Yeah, glad to have everybody in right now. Like I said, we're on Facebook, so we'll make a little final post. I think we've already got one final for tonight. And then also, if you're listening on WLAY 100.1, we're on there.

0: Not Muscle Shoals played last night as they traveled down to Russellville to kind of beat the weather. I think everything we've seen, most of the places have had really good weather tonight. And then we're also on WVN AM 96.7. And then we'll be on after the Mars Hill game, Sheffield game, and Destra game tonight as well. So I'm looking forward to it. Like Brett said, you know, Justin, hated to miss you last week. It was kind of a slower week. Had 30 teams on a bye. We also had no region games. But, I mean, tonight we had 8 games last night. And then we've got 27 tonight. Pretty much every game tonight is a region matchup. So we'll do that. Justin, I know you're trying to get a few finals in. Go ahead and go over those finals that we got in from last night, and then we'll and if you do have any from tonight already, you can go ahead and share those as well.
1: Yeah, so last night we had Brooks 47, West Point 21, Russellville 43, Muscle Shoals 35, Hartsell 38, Decatur 0, Austin 54, East Limestone 12, Decatur Heritage 28, Shoals Christian 7, Potts Count, Mississippi 60, Tharptown 14, Summertown 42, Loretto 25, Perry County 54, Wayne County 23, and let's see, we've got a few that's going final here. Looks like we got Central 49 over Clements 15. And got a couple in the feed here. Looks like Phil Campbell and Winston County went final. Phil Campbell won that one 38-8.
0: You know, we asked this question last week, Brett. I asked it this morning to Tracy and Shannon. A lot of games. We know the Muscle Shoals Russellville's game. We kind of had, you know, pinpointed. We know Russellville got a big win there and improved to 6-1 on the year. But any games that right now are just, you know, standing out to you, Brett?
2: Well, I think, you know, of course, you talked about that one last night. The big ones I was watching tonight was just to see of course, Desser West Morgan, the last few years, that has determined their region champion. Such a huge, huge ball game. The Hackleburg-Red Bay game, you know, last week on air, Tracy talked about just how, you know, dominant Hackleburg has been, and really if you start looking at common opponents, been a little more dominant than Red Bay, although preseason I think we probably thought Red Bay might be the team to beat in that area. And watching that game, the most recent score I see now, Hackleburg's up 24-22. That is a ball game. We knew that would be a war. And so really been watching that game. And honestly, I also was interested to see, you know, Athens took the – maybe you could consider it the upset loss to Austin there in that 5A Region 7, and to see how they would bounce back against Florence. And we were talking right before we went on air. For me, the story this week is critical plays right before halftime. We saw game-changing play Muscle Shoals Russellville last night. It happened in Deschler, West Morgan tonight. That Florence-Athens game was a 7-0 game with 3 minutes and 50 seconds to go before halftime. Florence scored 3 touchdowns in the final 3.5 minutes of the half, and really took control of that game. And so that was another one I was really watching to see how Athens was going to bounce back. We talked last week, you know, you coming into this week, Russellville, Muscle Shoals, Austin, Athens were all tied for second in that region. And all four of those are really good football teams, and one of them is not going to make the playoffs. This is a big loss for Athens tonight, assuming that Florence hangs on to win that ballgame.
0: And the last we got there was up 40-14, so big thing there. A big one, too, that, you know, you know that Red Bay-Hackleburg game is a top-10 matchup. Red Bay does have 2 wins this year that they've won in the last second of the game, so that's really – you know, that can be good and bad, you know, and stuff like that, looking at that. And then the big one that I'm really looking forward to, just kind of keeping up with it, is Hatton East Lawrence. We had Coach Nikita Stover and Coach Jamie Suggs on. That's one of the bigger games in both of those school programs. I mentioned it this morning. East Lawrence has 3 region championships all time. Hatton only has 2. Of course, you know, East Lawrence won one in 2020, and before then it was 1997. Hatton hadn't won a region championship since 2000. The winner of this is in the driver's seat for a region championship. I know that East Lawrence still has a Fayette game on their schedule, but, you know, it's a big game in a county. It's not only is it a region matchup, it's county rival. They've been playing every year since 2010, but this year it means more than all the other years, I can tell you. So, Justin, anything else coming on your end?
1: No, we got some scores to look up here, but I just want to add on to that. You know, me and you were talking before the show started. There's a lot of bad blood in that game. That's a lot on the line.

0: Seen a lot of chatter back and forth from the fan bases on Facebook. So really interested to see how that one ends. I tell you what, I know y'all hit on a lot this morning, but my beloved Lawrence County and just across the line there in Morgan County, they got a lot going on this weekend. You got two huge football games just within a couple miles of each other. You got Rock the South going on. And then just in the morning, you've got about 200 different schools across the southeast showing up with about 4,000 runners to hit the race at Oakville. So a lot going on that area this weekend.
1: Yeah, and you speak of that, you know, West Morgan was out of school today, and then also they opened the gates earlier for that game. East Lawrence let out of school early just to, you know, with the traffic. And then you're right, like I said, you know, we don't care, but that's one of the biggest cross-country races in the entire southeast for sure, you know. So you'll see a lot of, if you're in this area, you'll see quite a few people running around in jerseys and stuff like that. Thank you to Ryan Newton. He sent in that Central Clements game. We did just get on our post. Jody Stevenson let us know that Lauderdale County won 56-0 over Elkmont. And then you mentioned it, but I do want to give people shout-outs. Bobby Daniel and Chris Barton let us know that Phil Campbell won 36-8. So, and, you know, and I think it was Coach Suggs mentioned this too, but, you know, Coach Stover as well. Those guys know each other. I mean, a lot of those are playing, you know, basketball. You know, they've been playing, you know,

0: Coach Suggs mentioned this too, and but you know, Coach Stover as well. Those guys know each other. I mean, a lot of those are playing, you know, rec, you know, basketball. You know, they've been playing, you know, peewee football, so they know each other, and it means a lot to both of those teams. So, really excited about tonight. Tonight at 10 o'clock, we will have our first and sold community players of the week from week five. We'll also at 10:15, we will be having our Keenan Scott Attorneys at Law cheerleaders of the week. Just a little, you know, sidebar, that will be from the Destro Tigers. And then at 10:30, we'll have our first Southern Bank Band of the Week, and it's going to be from the Hayleville Roaring Lions Band, and they actually played about a minute clip of their thing. I was going to try to kind of, you know, take some of it out, but I was like, I can't do any of this because it's got, you know, they really did a very good job putting that together for us, so we'll be doing that today at 10:30. So, Brett, some come in?
1: Yeah, I tell you, another game that I've really been watching is that Colbert County Lexington game. We go to church with some people whose kids attend and play for Lexington, and even in our life group the other night, we were talking about that game, and I said, you know, I'm excited to see the matchup of Lexington's size and strength against the speed of Colbert County. I think that was really the breakdown there, and honestly, right now, it's the speed of Colbert County. Colbert County's up 26-14. You know, we've been talking about this Lexington team that's looked so dominant playing there in 2A. But hats off to the Indians right now with a 12-point lead. Also just got an updated score. Hackleberg has just scored again to go up now 31-22 on Red Bay. They got the touchdown, and that extra point conversion was big because it put it from an 8-point lead to 9. So the Hackleberg Panthers up 9 in the fourth quarter on Red Bay.
0: And you mentioned that Colbert County Lexington game, I had it kind of penciled in here. If Colbert County wins this game, it's their 700th win all time in school history. Lexington wins that, pretty much Lexington can, you know, pretty much go ahead and know they're going to be the region champion. Now, the thing is with Colbert County, you end up may having a three-way tie. So you're going to get into one of those tiebreaker situations. And, you know, I'm not the best at figuring some of those out.
1: Yeah, and that three-way tie would be Lexington, Phil Campbell, Colbert County, who all would have beaten each other. Lexington beat Phil Campbell early in the year. It was Phil Campbell got the win over Colbert County, so you're right. And, of course, then still sitting there, you got Falkville that, at least coming into tonight, was also 2-1 in that area. So that Class 2A Region 7, it's going to be one to really watch to see how it continues to play out. But I'll be honest, coming into tonight, I really thought Lexington – would go in there and handle Colbert County. I'd watched Lexington on film. They are an impressive looking 2A football team. I have been shouting from the rooftops they should be ranked in the top 10. But to quote Lee Corso, Colbert County tonight with a little, hey, not so fast, my friend.
0: And just, you know, here we are talking about something that may not happen, but, you know, that's what we're supposed to do, you know. So Phil Campbell. It could come down to – there's so many factors here that could come down to, but it could come down to how you do against your non-region opponents. So Colbert County would have wins over Colbert Heights. They lost to Deschler, and then they still got Wilson. Lexington would have a win over Lauderdale County. Clements would have Rogers at the end of the year, and then Phil Campbell would have losses to start the year off to Red Bank Central, but does have Hackleberg. So there, if that was to stay true, we would not know until – the last Friday night of the season, and they some of those games maybe get moved to Thursday, but we won't know till the last week if that tiebreaker situation goes like that. So that's what it's for. But again, we've talked quite a bit. Hopefully when we get back, we'll have a few more finals. Do check us out, Football on South Friday Night Scoreboard Show. Look for the final comp, scores comment, and comment with any of those scores, and we'd love to get them posted.
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6: 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Josh Aycock, Brett Pittman, and Justin Owens in studio. Tracy Black will be in studio here in a few minutes. I'm excited about tonight's show. 10 o'clock, we'll have those first and sold community players of the week from week 5. 10:15, we'll have our Keenan Scott Attorneys at Law Cheerleaders of the Week. And at 10:30, we'll have our First Southern Bank Band of the Week. We had 8 games last night, 27 tonight, only a few finals, and we've got probably the most tied ball games we've had at this time of the night and going into the fourth quarter than we've had in a long time. So we know if we can get some of these coaches on, you know, a coach that gets a, you know, walk-off win or a fourth quarter drive win, those are the ones that you just really love talking to. Their excitement in the coach's, you know, mouth and stuff like that. And also you can get some of the players on. So I'm going to go down to Justin. Go ahead and give those finals from last night and then anything you got tonight.
7: All right. Last night we had Brooks 47, West Point 21, Russellville 43, Muscle Shoals 35, Hartsell 38, Decatur 0, Austin 54, East Limestone 12, Decatur Heritage 28, Shoals Christian 7, Potts Camp 60, Tharptown 14, Summertown 42, Loretto 25, Perry County 54, Wayne County 23. As of right now, we just have the three final tonight. We have Phil Campbell, 36, Winston County, 8, Central, 49, Clements, 15, Lauderdale County, 56, and Elkmont, 0. As you said, we got a ton that's going to go down the wire. Earlier we were talking, Lawrence County was getting beat by Ardmore, 20-6. They've tied that one up 26-26 late in the fourth. You got Sheffield and Tanner's tied 13-13. That one looks to be in the third. And then looks like Ben Smith just said that East Lawrence just tied the game 14-all with 4:13 left in the game. So that one's going to be a great finish there.
6: And then Mars Hill, we have not talked about that game at all. Mars Hill, Wattsburg Christian,

0: 14-14 last we heard. Really and truly, that game's going to decide who's second place in that region, who gets to host a home playoff game. So another game that's going down to the wire. I think Brett had an update, Lexington-Cobber County.
1: Yes, right after we went to break, Lexington scored to make that game now 26-21, Colbert County with the lead. And the game you just mentioned, another update there, Mars Hill has just scored to go up 21-14. And, of course, you know, Whitesburg Christian's a school not in our area. It's not a team we're super familiar with, but we saw them last week. I mean, they looked impressive against Rogers. But Mars Hill, that's a good ball game in that private school division. Mars Hill now up 7. And one other final that I saw from for our friends up to the north of us, the McKenzie Rebels hosted

0: One last night. They improved to 6-1 on the season. I know, Brett, you was over there at Media Days. You know, they came in, they had six players strong on stage, but there was a lot of excitement. New first year coach there in Jason Busby, a little different though, because he's been an assistant there for many, many years. So a lot of excitement there in the program there at Summertown as they improved to 6-1. Also now Russell with that win, they improved to 6-1 as well.
1: And I tell you what I'm seeing on that Mars Hill Whitesburg game, that game's actually in overtime. Mars Hill scored in the first overtime to take that lead. So I assume Whitesburg now has the ball with a chance to try to match that score. I'm actually trying to pull up the live stream of that game and watch that one live as it unfolds.
0: And speaking of that, that game is, you know, for the Mars Hill fans that don't know for some reason, that game is on 94.9 The Bull as well. So, big one also, too, looking at, you know, looks like Wilson's up big. We've said it quite a bit. That region is setting up, you know, after tonight, we're going to see Rogers West Limestone play tonight. So, we're going to see right now if Wilson wins tonight, Lauderdale County wins tonight, they're going to have both win losses in the region. Central is sitting there still with zero losses. And then either Rogers is either going to have one loss, zero losses, and West Limestone is either going to have one or two. So, there's – we've said it all year long, that region 3A, region 7, and it's eager to see how those teams bounce back. Central, Rogers, and Wilson all lost last week. You know, some of those, you know, pretty close. And then, of course, Rogers at Whitesburg Christian. Of course, we talked about it last week. Of course, Decatur, Coach Adcock was coached there at Decatur many, many years. Now he's at Whitesburg Christian. So we're excited to talk about some of these games and looking forward to it as well. Did get one more update on the board here. Kayla Covington let us know Meek defeated Waterloo tonight 46-0. So big win there. Setting up several matchups here in the next few weeks to kind of decide some of these playoff spots. So we're eager to see that. So,
1: Josh, I will say Tanya McGee dropped in our comment stream that Whitesburg Mars Hill game had gone final 21-14. I also just confirmed that online. Mars Hill gets the stop in overtime. They score, and Mars Hill with a big 21-14 win over Whitesburg Christian Academy out of Huntsville.
0: That is a huge win for the Panthers there. Justin, anything going on your end?
2: Not seeing any more finals other than the two you just gave. Searching around as we speak. You said that Meek 46-0 over Waterloo?
0: Yep, that's what I've got as well. I did get an update here. Sheffield Tanner going into the fourth quarter, tied 13-13. So, again, I think we've mentioned it quite a bit. We know that's a tied ball game. We know that Lawrence County Ardmore's tied right now as well. Let's see, what was the other one that we saw that was – oh, East Lawrence Hatton was tied. We do think that Hackleberg is up now by 9 on that game as well. Big one, too. Also, Hamilton tonight already up 38-0 over Priceville. So, Hamilton is taking care of business. And, of course, Deschler's taking care – it looks like they were up on West Morgan. They had a scoreless third quarter there. But that game just started the fourth quarter. So, it's going to be going for a while. And we've had some classics in that over the last few years.
1: I'll tell you another game that's really outside of our area, but a game that is a crucial game from a statewide standpoint. In 3A tonight, you had Plainview and Geraldine playing each other. Both of those teams 5-0. Those two teams ranked number one and number two in 3A. Plainview number one, Geraldine number two, and Plainview gets the win 17-6. I mentioned a couple weeks ago that Plainview team. You know, if you look at some of the things like Max Preps, where they rank teams regardless of division, regardless of whether they're a 5A or a 2A, and Plainview is ranking really high in the state rankings. I've said that's a team I'd like to see. You don't get one versus two matchups in the regular season very much, but we had one tonight in 3A, and Plainview with that 11-point win over Geraldine.
0: Did just get an update. Red Bay scores again. So now it is a 31-29 game.
2: Awesome.
0: Speaking of rankings there, we've got several here in the local area. Red Bay's number 5, Hackleberg number 10 and 1A, Addison. We've talked about them quite a bit this year. They are up on Belgrade. If they win tonight, they'll improve to 7-0. They're the number 2 ranked team in 1A and 2A. Lexington receiving some votes there. 3A, Hatton is the number 9 ranked team, first time they've been ranked in 31 years. And then East Lawrence and Central both receiving some votes. And then 4A, I'm Deschler. I'm the number 9 team in the state.

0: State, Hamilton back in the rankings at number 10, West Morgan receiving some votes, and then Florence, they are the number 9 ranked team, so they're if they continue what they're doing right now, they will improve to 6-0 on the year. And then Muscle Shoals and Russellville came into that game last night, both receiving some votes, so we think that Russellville will be moving up after that.
1: Yeah, and I tell you, that 1A Region 7, where you've got Addison, Red Bay, Hackleburg, three teams in one region all ranked in the top 10 in 1A football. And, of course, Hackleburg and Red Bay going head-to-head tonight, and game looks like it's going to go down to the wire. And Addison sitting there is the highest ranked of those three. And isn't football in Alabama is exciting. I don't care if it's 1A, if it's single A private school division, or 6A football. Football in Alabama is fun to watch. It is competitive. And there are talented kids that come from all of these different divisions that are playing at the next level. It's just fun to watch.
2: Tell you another one here I don't think we've hit on yet, but in 4A action, we've got Fairview and Brewer. That's a really close game coming down the wire. Fairview's up 23-21 in that one. Not sure how much time's left, but a good one there too.
1: Just saw another final. That Rogers-West Limestone game's gone final. The Pirates with a big 3-point win over the Wildcats. Rogers 20-17. That's a big win for Rogers. Coming off of that really tough loss to Whitesburg, man, what a bounce back there.
0: So let's see here. Just things I see, you know, following stuff on Facebook and stuff like that. The Birmingham News back in 1996 did the Super Seniors, and it was a post that Cole Kubelik and T. Martin posted together, which is, you know, cool that they were on the Super 12 that year together. But two names that, you know, we talk about quite a bit, you know, some more than others here. But, you know, we need to do a better job sometime of highlighting some of these local athletes. But we had two local players. One of those was Tim Bowens, defensive back there at Brooks. Of course, the little thing says he can play quarterback, running back, wide receiver, DB, and linebacker. And then also Colin Sears from Russellville was on this list as well, as he was an offensive tackle there down at Russellville. So really neat. Out of the top 12 in the state, two of them were really, really close to this area and to teams that we cover all the time. So really neat there. That Rogers game there, so they I need to update our sheet here, but they now you will put Rogers will have, and Rogers and Central are both tied with zero losses. Lauderdale County Wilson there with both one loss, and then West Limestone with two losses. So I'm telling you, that region is going to go down to the wire for sure.
1: Two other updates I've just seen. The West Morgan Rebels just got a touchdown to cut into Destler's lead. That's now a 28-21 game, and that's one of those games I mentioned earlier, big plays right before half. That game was a 21-14 game. Destler had the lead, but West Morgan was driving with about a minute to go before the half. They threw an interception at the Destler 30, trying to remember the young man's name, but it won't come to mind. But young man for Destler intercepted the ball, returned it 70 yards for a touchdown. Right now, that's the difference in that game. West Morgan trails Destler 28-21, and Lexington has just scored again. Lexington has scored and now has taken the lead on Colbert County 29-26. I felt like just a couple of minutes ago, Colbert County had a double-digit lead. Well, the Golden Bears have come fighting back, now have a 3-point lead in the fourth quarter against Colbert County.
0: Yep. And of course, I've seen stuff on the social media about that. Of course, Coach Brett Mass was at Colbert County, the head coach before. So a lot of things there. Again, we've got to talking so much, we got to go to break. So we'll be back in 3 minutes, and we're going to be highlighting some of these games. And we know there's going to be some classics. So please send in those finals. We can get some of these coaches on.
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7: 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Josh Aycock, Brett Pittman, Justin Owens in studio. Tracy Black is out at the Florence-Athens game. He will be in a little bit later. So already we know of two games in this region, in this area, that have gone to overtime. We're trying to think back when the last time that's happened, that two games went to overtime. We had eight games last night. None of those went to overtime. We've got 27 games tonight. We've got about five or six finals. That means we've got 20 games still out there, one or two of those in overtime. So before I get down to Justin, I want some updates on this Hackleburg Red Bay. We've heard the final. We've heard some different scores. So if you know anything about that game, please send it in. I know there's some people out there watching on that one, so you can let us know on that one. Justin, go ahead and get the finals from last night and then any you got tonight.
8: Well, I'll tell you, before Justin does that, let me just say, Josh, since you mentioned it, we've had four people put in our comment stream for final scores that Hackleburg did win that game 31-22. It looks like Hackleburg did get the 9-point win over Red Bay. We saw some differing reports, but three or four all in our comment stream. I'd be shocked if that many were wrong.
7: Okay, good. I had not got to look at all those yet, so I appreciate you letting me know on that. So thank you for that as well. So, Justin, go ahead and go down there to you.
9: All right, Thursday night action, we have Brooks 47, West Point 21, Russellville 43, Muscle Shoals 35, Hartsell 38, Decatur 0, Austin 54, East Limestone 12, Decatur Heritage 28, Shoals Christian 7, Potts Camp 60, Tharptown 14, Summertown 42, Loretto 25, Perry County 54, Wayne County 23, as we just mentioned, Hackleburg winning 31-22 over Red Bay. Cherokee 62, Phillips 15, Meek 46, Waterloo 0, Phil Campbell 36, Winston County 8, Central 49, Clements 15, Lauderdale County 56, Elkmont 0, Rogers 20, West Limestone 17. We did get a final on the Lawrence County game. Lawrence County wins that one over Ardmore 32-26.
7: Hold on, Justin. Did you hear how they won it?
9: I did not.
7: A walk-off pick six.
9: Wow. Hey, go Big Red. Congrats to the Red Devils on that one.
7: Yeah, Logan Wetzel sent that in. Yeah, walk-off pick six. So I don't know if we've had in a long time in this area, we've had a walk-off pick six. Now we know we have at least two overtime games. So
9: what a night.
7: Keep sending in that stuff.
9: Speaking of, Ben Smith's keeping a

0: Updated on that East Lawrence Hatton game. That one did go over overtime as well, as we mentioned. So, Ben, keep us updated what happens there. Interested to see how that one turns out. Other finals, we've got Mars Hill 21, Whitesburg Christian 14, and McKenzie, Tennessee 42 over Collinwood 6.
1: Yeah, not one. I know that Addison has a game against Red Bay on 10-16. Addison wins that. Hackleberg keeps winning. On 10-23, you'll have an Hackleberg-Addison game there at Addison. Both of those teams keep winning. They're going to be in the top 10, undefeated potentially, and then also for the region championship. But we won't find that out to the 23rd. So I'm excited about hearing about that as well.
2: I don't believe we had this one, Justin. If you just announced it, I apologize. But Fayette County shuts out Haleville tonight 40-0. That game has gone final.
0: Okay.
1: Did not have that one. And then we just got in an update from Kelly Jeffries here. Speaking of Addison, they did improve to 7-0 tonight. They did beat Belgreen 59-0. Do want to continue to lift up the Belgreen player. Had a car wreck a few weeks ago. I think his mom's making some Facebook posts. So continue to just lift him up. Also, that whole team. I mean, that's very trying. I mean, that's a small knit community there in Belgreen and their players. So they just continue to lift up him and that whole team and his family. As the next few days will be, going through some stuff there at the hospital, so just pray for them as well. So, 59-0 there. Addison improves to 7-0 on the season.
2: I'm also seeing Tanner has scored a late touchdown and now leads Sheffield 19-13. That was a game that was tied at 13 for what seemed like an eternity, but Tanner has taken the lead there in that game. If somebody out there listening has an update, a more recent update, Deschler, West Morgan. I'm still seeing 28-21 Deschler, and then Lexington, Colbert County. Lexington came storming back to take the three-point lead, but I've not seen a change since. I think Lexington's still leading there, 29-26. That game's got to be late in the fourth quarter. So if anybody has an update there, just saw where Brandon Evans just dropped an update. Athens has scored again, and now has cut Florence's lead 40-21. With just over a minute, I think, left to go in that football game.
1: Did get an update. Deschler scores again. They go up 35-21 over West Morgan. Did get another update here. Also, too, if you haven't got to watch this, is really cool. If you go to the First and Sold community page, Mason Holloway last week had 8 touchdowns, so he was our 4A player of the week. He's also our reigning Northwest Alabama First and Sold community player of the year. But Garrett Burroughs played several years ago for Brooks, won several Player of the Year awards when his time there. He got to go present that award and just talk to Mason. Tracy was able to do kind of a video there. So if you get a chance, go watch that. So big thing there as well. We mentioned it quite a bit, 3A Region 7. You've got Central and Rogers in the region standing 0 losses. Lauderdale County and Wilson both with 1 loss, and then you've got West Limestone sitting there with 2 losses. The big thing is, over the next few weeks, all those teams are going to start playing each other. So you could have several different things that could happen here as well.
2: Hey, ask and you shall receive. I asked for an update on Colbert County Lexington. Tracy Black sent me a picture almost immediately. Colbert County just scored late, now leads 32-29. With 18.9 seconds to go in that game. And that's been probably a minute since Tracy sent that. So that game may be final, but Colbert County with a late touchdown to take a three-point lead there with less than 20 seconds.
1: Yeah, Wesley Daniel over at All Sports Media sent this in for us. Ardmore throws up a prayer trying to win it at regulation, but Bryson Sawyer has other plans. Sawyer intercepts the pass and takes it 80-plus yards to the house for a walk-off touchdown.
0: Wow.
1: Unbelievable. Mars Hill fans, I know y'all been listening to Scott and Josh. I want to say thank you so much for joining in here on 94.9 The Bull. Don't have that long a ride home, so glad you're here. I'm hoping to get Coach Chris Hill on. We've messaged him here, as we know that the Panthers, crazy thing is that game is already over and already went to overtime. They've done the post-game, but winning 21-14, we are hoping to get some other coaches on as well. We've got we know that's an overtime game. We know Hatton and East Lawrence at overtime. We know that it looks like it's going to be a classic here with East Lawrence and Hatton going to the wire, Lexington, Colbert County. So we've got a lot of exciting games going on right now.
0: Yeah, I got an update on the Hamilton-Priceville game. Somebody posted 45-7. I'm thinking that one may be final. And Brandon Evans just posted the Florence game went final. Florence wins that one 40-21 over Athens.
2: Yeah, I was about to say the same thing.

0: Chancey Mann dropped a picture of the scoreboard in our final score. And hey, we love it when you do that, because when we see that final score with zeros on the board, we know there's no discrepancy. Sometimes we pull scores from different people, different places. But yeah, big win tonight for the Falcons, who remain unbeaten in region play. And so congratulations to Coach Morrison and the Florence Falcons on another big win tonight. Another one that's just gone final is the Addison-Belgreen game. I know we've been talking about that game. I'm not sure that we had it final, but that game did go final. Addison 59-0 there was that final score.
1: Yeah, so now what you'll have is you'll have in that 5A Region 7, you'll have Florence at 4-0 in the region. Russellville and Austin now will be 3-1 in the region. And then Austin and Russellville are 3-1, and then Athens, Muscle Shoals, and Hartsell are all 2-2. So we've said it quite a bit. That's six teams I just mentioned. Only four of those can make the playoffs. So going to be a lot to talk about rest of the year in that region as well. But this kind of get the fun time. I've said before, I love an 8-team region. Last year we had some 6-team, some 7-team, some 9-team regions. You had teams not playing region ball, just a lot of buys, different things. So this year pretty much everybody – except the single A private is in an 8-team region here in Alabama. So every week it's region. So the way it will work, October 9th, October 16th, October 23rd, the next 3 weeks are all region games. And then we'll start a lot of teams, about 20% of them are on a bye there on the 29th, 30th, and then the playoffs will start in November. It is crazy to think that this is our seventh scoreboard and it's already October. I went in to do something in the computer earlier today downstairs, and I was like, it is already October. It's unbelievable.
0: It is October. It just doesn't feel like it outside yet, right? I'm ready for October weather. Another final that I'm seeing here, Winfield beats Danville tonight 48-6. That game has gone final. And, you know, some of you that are listening think we just sit in here and listen to one another. We're also busy trying to track scores, respond to updates, that sometimes when people say things, we miss it. I don't think we've announced this, but that Hatton East Lawrence game has gone final. Hatton with a 2014 victory.
2: Wow.
0: So Coach Stover, big win there for the Hatton Hornets.
1: No, that was the first time. Actually, we've been waiting on that. But that game was an overtime game too, correct?
0: Yes, that was in overtime. So two overtime games, Mars Hill with a 7-point win in overtime, and then Hatton with a 6-point win in overtime.
1: So excited about that. I've got maybe about 10 more games we need finals on here. Looking forward to that as well. We are going to take another timeout. Remember, at 10 o'clock, we'll have our Week 5 First and Sold Community Players of the Week. Also, I'm looking at this board. When you start seeing 40- and 50-point games, we know some people had big performances. I know Taurus Davis last night at Russellville had 5 touchdowns there for the Golden Tigers, all in the second half, unbelievably. So I know he'll be in the running, but we need some people, you know, send in some stuff. We need to make sure people get recommendations there. Go to First and Sold Community and Players of the Week, and you'll see that. And then also at 10:15, we'll have our Keenan Scott Attorneys at Law Cheerleaders of the Week. And then at 10:30, our First Southern Bank Band of the Week. We're going to take a 3-minute timeout, and we'll be back.
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1: 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Josh Acott, Brett Pittman, Justin Owens in studio. I want to say thank you, everybody listening right now on WVNA AM 1590-96.7, also on WLAY 100.1 and 94.9 The Bull. I want to give a shout-out to Todd Burbank, just everything that he and his whole group does for officials in this area. Like I said, we could not have these games if we didn't have officials. We found that out the hard way several years ago when we had a shortage. This area has done a great job of getting a lot of new people active in that. So, and then Aaron Ostring has done a very good job. Aaron has done a great job of getting that going as well. We are now joined by head coach Rod Hudson of the Hackleburg Panthers. Coach, thanks for joining.
2: Thanks for having me.
1: Well, Coach, like I said, we don't have too many times, but tonight was our only top 10 matchup we had on our board. As you welcome the number 5 ranked Red Bay Tigers to town, coming away, improving to 6-0 on the year with a 31-22 win. Talk a little about tonight's game.
2: Our kids played hard, showed some guts. You know, they responded after we got ahead. They came back, and our kids responded every time they would score. And we had a big 36-yard field goal of a Victor All, and that kind of got us a two-score game in the fourth. And, you know, and then our defense had a couple stops there. The Red Bay's a good team, hard to stop. I got a good player. But, you know, I'm just proud of our kids.
3: Well, Coach, we had had this game circled really all year and been looking forward to this game. And we talked even last week on air in preparation for this game that it was going to be such a great environment. Talk about what the environment was like there at Hackleburg tonight, getting to host this matchup of top 10 teams.
2: Yeah. Well, there were people putting blankets in the bleachers to reserve seats this morning at 8 o'clock, and there's probably 100 to 150 already reserved. I mean, or blankets before the game. It's standing room only on our side and with Red Bay, too, because they travel also.
4: Coach, congrats on the big win. Who were some of your athletes that stood out in their performance on the field tonight?
2: Yeah. Well, Kimbo Stewart, he returned the opening kickoff about 80 yards for a touchdown, and Daltrey Gober scored on a pass, and he had several good tackles. Daltrey, you know, the Coburn kid from Red Bay, he's a good player, and, you know, I think Daltrey played probably his best game on defense at outside linebacker, and he had a very good game.
1: Well, Coach, I want to make sure. I know that Hackleburg is only about 45 miles from here. Here, we would not have needed any blankets. I'm hoping those were just the reserved seats. I don't think you were using them tonight, were you?
2: No, it's just reserved seats. Just reserved seats, yeah.
1: But is it crazy that we're already into, you know, the seventh week of high school football, into October, and you've only got 3 region games left to go in the season?
2: Yeah, I mean, it just flew by. I mean, yeah, sure. I mean, you know, it's especially if you have a good year, you know, this seems like, you know, just flies by. But, yeah.
1: You know, you traveled there to Phillips next week, county rival. Then you got Cherokee. Then you got the big game. You don't want to get too far ahead, but with Addison on 10/23 traveling down there. But, you know, with that being said, you know, how do you, you know, tonight, you know, celebrate tonight and then get back to the drawing board? How does that work for you? You've been doing this a long time, but, you know, celebrate, but then get your guys ready.
2: Yeah, I mean, we got some kids that are bunged up. I mean, we got, you know, several kids, I mean, that, you know, like the small schools, you know, we got kids have to play, you know, both ways, hardly come off the field. So, you know, we're pretty bunged up right now, and we need to probably just lighten the practice load a little bit, maybe the physicality instead of hitting so much through the week. You know, we just need some guys to get back healthy before Addison, because Addison, I mean, that's gonna be a tall task. We'll be ready though.
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That's my good buddies, Shenandoah there on WLAY-FM 100.1. Next to you, next to me. And here we go. Let's just keep it moving. Brad Paisley, mud on the tires. I'm about ready to get some mud on my tires. And I bet if you're out there at the festival in Decatur this weekend, you're going to get some mud on your tires. Michael Shainwright, your Big Pop on WLAY.

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4: 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I think it's time for me to swing on out of here till next week. It's your big papa, Michael Shane Wright. It's been a joy to be with you all this week, just like every week. And I'll be back Monday at 7 o'clock. I hope you show up too, because you can count on me to be in my chair, ready to go Monday night at 7 o'clock. Until then, Big Papa, out.

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And I smiled and said, I'll have some of that. 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

Goodman wrote that song, and he told me it was the perfect country and western song. I wrote him back a letter, and I told him it was not the perfect country and western song because he hadn't said anything at all about mama, or trains, or trucks, or prison, or getting drunk. 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The last verse goes like this here.

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5: Breaker 19, this here's a rubber duck. You got a copy on me, Big Ben? Come on. Yeah, 10-4, Big Ben, for sure, for sure. By golly, it's clean clear to Flagtown. Come on. Yeah, it's a big 10-4 there, Big Ben. Yeah, we definitely got the front door, good buddy. Mercy sakes alive, looks like we've got us a convoy.
6: It was the dark of the moon on the 6th of June in a Kenworth pulling logs. Cab over Pete with a reefer on and a Jimmy hauling hogs. We is heading for Bear on I-10 about a mile out of Shaky Town. I says, Pigpen, this here's a rubber duck, and I'm about to put the hammer.

By the time we got into Tulsa town, we had 85 trucks in all. But they's a roadblock up on the cloverleaf, and them bears is wall to wall. 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They even had a bear in the air. I says, calling all trucks, this here is the duck. We about to go.

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1: Well, we rolled up Interstate 44 like a rocket sled on rails. We tore up all of our swindle sheets and left them sitting on the scales. By the time we hit that shy town, them bears was getting smart. They'd brought up some reinforcements from the Illinois National Guard. There's armored cars and tanks and jeeps and rigs of every size. Yeah, them chicken coops was full of bears and choppers filled the skies. Well, we shot the line, we went for broke with 1,000 screaming trucks and 11 long-haired friends of Jesus in a chartreuse microbus.
0: Sodbuster, come on here, yeah, 10-4, Sodbuster, listen, you want to put that microbus in behind that suicide jockey? Yeah, he's hauling dynamite, he needs all the help he can get.
1: Well, we laid a strip for the Jersey Shore, prepared to cross the line. I could see the bridge was lined with bears, but it didn't have a doggone dime. I says, Pigpen, this here's a rubber duck. We just ain't going to pay no toll. So we crashed the gate doing 98. I says, let them truckers.

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0: 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'Cause a Mississippi girl don't change her ways. 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This is classic country.
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0: Wow. You get a cigarette right there. 24/7, 365, new stuff. Walker Montgomery. He's our guest. We'll come back, talk some. Okay, can we? You brought a guitar. Are we going to play some?
1: I did, yeah.
0: All right. We'll get, we may have some requests. I know how to do it, too. We may have some requests. I don't know.
1: Hit me with.
0: All right. It's on the way next. Hang on.
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A willing woman to hold me tight. But in the middle of love's embrace,

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1: Oh, yeah.
0: Man, good
1: stuff.
0: I love
1: singing that one in the morning.
2: It sounded great, man. I'm thinking to myself, you know, yeah, I'm good with your dad staying retired.
1: Yeah, right. Bill, somebody's got to play him now, you know.
2: So great, man.
0: Walker Montgomery's our in-studio guest. We'll come back. We'll play some more. Maybe we'll talk some music and touring and all that. New music coming up next. Hey.
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0: Walker Montgomery. Good stuff, man.
1: Thank you, buddy. Thank you.
0: And I think Bubba has a cassette tape. Speaking of cassette tapes in the song, of your dad.
1: I collect that stuff. So we had a basement flood in like 08 or something like that.
0: Uh-huh.
1: And we lost every piece of memorabilia, every piece of, you know, records, CDs or whatever. So I'm always on eBay trying to find old John Michael stuff. And we were in Las Vegas, New Mexico, of all places, walked into a vintage store. And there was a John Michael Montgomery cassette tape.
2: Yeah.
1: Still had the wrapping on it.
0: Oh, wow.
2: What?
1: It was like best $10 I've ever spent, man.
2: Heck wow. Yeah.
1: It was awesome stuff, man. I love it.
0: Throw that in the truck and
1: Head
0: on down the road listening to your pops.
1: I love it, man.
0: That's pretty cool. So he's got a new song. It's called 24/7/365. You can follow him online. Instagram, it's just Walker Montgomery. Walker Montgomery. Dude, it's good to see you. Sounded great.
1: Hey, thanks, buddy. Appreciate you, man.
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1: Is T-Y, because that is a noun. 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
0: How do you spell it, though? G-A-U-R-A-N-T-Y.
2: What's a word you can't spell, Carson?
3: Separate.
0: S-E-P-E-R-A-T-E?
1: No, it's A-R.
3: A-R. I had to write that 50 times, Mrs. Duffy, in fifth grade, and I still can't spell it. I have to Google it every time.
0: This goes to show that that doesn't work.
3: It does not.
1: And the weird thing is separate and separate are spelled the same, right?
3: And it sounds like it should be an E-R.
1: And they're two different words.
0: Separate and separate are the same.
3: Yeah.
0: That's the same word, right?
1: It's the same word.
3: Are they both
1: A-R? But they're two different things.
3: Is there an E-R?
0: You guys need to separate.
3: There should be an E-R.
0: Separate. You guys need to.
3: Oh, I hate this.
0: The English language is hard, y'all.
1: So, yeah, separate and separate can be an adjective. F separate, it can be an adjective or a verb, but separate is. You know what? Forget it.
0: This is not what people come to us for.
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3: Okay.

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2: Max McNown in the studio with us. Got a new album out. It's called Leave On A Light. By the way, congrats on getting married.
3: Thank you.
2: How did you propose to her?
3: I proposed to her during the music video shoot of a song called Forever Ain't Long Enough. And the song is about her and how no amount of time will ever feel like it's enough when you're in love with somebody. And we were shooting it on the Oregon coast. And we went from Astoria and the northernmost point down into Northern California Redwoods.
2: Gorgeous.
3: And it was a wonderful experience. She had acted in a couple of music videos before.
2: Is she a model?
3: No, not that I've seen professionally in her history. But I mean,

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1: I wish we actually got stuff from a messenger pigeon.
2: I do too.
1: Wouldn't that be great?
2: Yes.
3: Bubba would shoot it. If it flies, it does.
4: This says, this is an interesting one. It says, hey guys, we're in logistics for Stanley Trucking. We were talking about you guys in the show and wanted to let you know that we looked up your radio stations and calculated how many miles from the two furthest stations. Enjoy the show, Jason, Kyle, and Amanda. Okay, never heard that one. Do you want to know what the first off, what the two are?
1: It's got to be Key West.
4: Key West
1: and
4: is one.
1: Anchorage, Alaska.
4: That is right.
1: The two furthest from each other.
4: Yeah, Key West and Anchorage. The miles it said is 4,024 miles. The driving distance is about 5,100 miles.
1: Wow.
4: It would take estimated driving time, 100 hours of continuous driving time, which is about 4 days of nonstop travel. Whoa. Or about 7 to 10 if you're at a normal pace. If you're flying from Key West.
1: 7 to 10 days to make to drive?
4: If you like.
2: Well,
4: if,
2: yeah,
4: if
2: 100 you know, hours?
4: Yeah, it's if you're doing 100.
2: Yeah, if you did 10 hours a day, that's still 10 days.
1: Wow, I want to do this road trip.
2: I kind of do too.
1: This would be great.
4: If you fly it, it's about 13 to 17 hours, depending on layovers, because there's no direct flights. There's no direct flight from Anchorage to Key West.
1: No.
4: Thank you, Jason. Jason, Kyle, and Amanda over at Stanley Trucking. Logistics.
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0: America Works. Boy, that sounds like Diamond Rio. I love the fact that you didn't like go off and get goofy and like, well, we're going to reinvent ourselves. It sounds very Diamond Rio-y.
1: You know, we've heard that through the years where I remember cutting stuff in our where, man, we have reinvented the wheel. They're not even going to know who this is. We're so odd, different than ourselves. And you play it for somebody, man, it's a good Diamond Rio song. And I was like,
2: I remember that.
1: You remember that? It's like, yeah, God, we thought we really did it this time.
3: What song was it that you thought?
1: I cannot
2: remember. The whole Thor album, I thought.
4: Yeah, we're just changing everything.
0: That's right.
4: Yeah.
0: People
2: here
0: like
2: comes,
0: what,
2: here comes walking away and holding. Man, that's great Diamond Rio stuff.
0: Diamond Rio, they got some new stuff coming out. They got an EP, a 4-song EP. We'll talk about that and touring and some good old country history from Diamond Rio on the way.
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4: Please tell me you guys have seen the video of the dad who's got his kids in the bathtub, and his wife is—he's a former military drill sergeant and a Marine drill sergeant, and he's giving them a bath, and the wife catches him how he's doing it. Here we go.
5: I'm gonna use what's called conditioner, and it's not child safe. 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So when I put it in your eyes. When I put it in your hair, that means don't move. Do you understand? Okay.
6: Don't put it in my
5: 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So, I'm going with you first. It's in your hair. Don't move. Don't move. It's so dangerous. Don't move. I've got to brush your hair out, too. If you don't move and you listen to me and you act like there's Tyrannosaurus Rex and you can't see it, it's not moving. It's not going to get in your eye! Now I need to get a brush and I need to comb your hair. Truett, don't look scared, son. You're in the bath time. This is big time now. This is what big boys do. Suck that lip up, son.
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4: 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What's up?
2: No.
3: Louisiana Precious. Purchase.
5: Wait a second. We can do this. How many LPs can we go?
3: Okay.
5: Low.
3: Power.
5: Power. Loss.
3: Prevention.
5: Wow.
3: That's it.
5: That's pretty much all we
3: got, LP.
5: Low prices. Thank you, Shay.
3: Oh, yes.
5: That's a good one.
3: Laundry powder. Maybe.
2: Oh, y'all are killing me. How about a lot of potential?
3: Oh, a lot of potential.
5: Leftover plastic. Landon Poche, who I went to school with.
2: Okay.
3: Right. There you go. There you go, LP.
2: All right. Y'all take care.
5: Say, brother.
3: Later.
5: Say, man.
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1: Good morning. How are you guys this morning?
2: We're pretty good. What's up with you?
1: I'm glad to hear that. I love listening to you guys when I'm in the barn milking goats in the morning.
2: Wait a minute. What? Are you done milking the goats?
1: I am this morning.
2: Oh, okay. Do you know why goats have those little devil eyes?
1: Say again?
2: Do you know why goats have those little devil eyes? Like the way they have that vertical, like you know how like a reptile, like a snake or something has those vertical slits in its eyes? And goats
1: okay,
2: do too, and it makes
1: them... poisonous snakes have the vertical eyes.
2: Right. But I'm just saying a statement. I love how you're correcting me. But do you know why goats have them too?
1: Why?
2: Because their major predators came from above, and it allowed them to have better visibility above them. Who knew? And that's why they look like little demons.
1: And have the horns to prove it.
2: All right. Hey, thanks. Have a great day, and thanks for checking in from the barn.
1: Thank you.
2: Bye.
1: Bye.
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0: Here's you one chance, fancy, don't let me down. 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
1: Randy Travis and Mayor Travis joining us in the studio. Get a new album. It's coming out November 13th. Make sure you pre-save that. You're talking about these are archive songs that no one's heard before. So it's the first album in over 18 years from Randy Travis. Do you guys hear – I'm always wondering if you guys – if you're sitting around the house or whatever and the phone rings and it's like, I don't know, Garth, or it's like some – I'm trying to Willie Nelson. I know it could be somebody, Taylor Swift. Do artists call routinely and check in on Randy and you guys and see how you're doing? And
2: some do, yes. Yeah. Some do call, or they'll email or text or something, just checking on them. And it's always a feel good moment.
1: Yeah.
2: Mm-hmm. You know, just to know that someone's thinking of you.
1: Yeah.
2: And the fact that they're somebody, a star like that, of course it does. It makes you feel good, and it makes me mm-hmm. feel good for Randy that people are out there still keeping him in mind.
3: Well, because we still care.
2: Mm-hmm. Well, thank you.
3: I think
2: you.
3: That's the thing. Mm-hmm. Randy's music still matters, yes. And it is still very relevant. I mean, watch, I'm going to just go ahead and turn this up.

0: is the title track.
1: Soon you'll forget her. Every night.
2: Dang, Randy. You're over here showing off. You rascal.
1: Always. The same old way.
0: Yeah. I mean, that's what. I think it's great, you know, that people are respectful, because Randy paved the way for so many. I mean, you look at all these young people who have come up on singing shows singing Randy songs, and now, you know, they're superstars in their own right. And it's such a cool progression to see the evolution of the impact of Randy's career.
3: I agree. I love the fact that he left those footprints, you know, for those younger ones to feel. And some of them are doing it so beautifully, and they always tip their hat to Randy. It means a lot.
4: It
3: means he did his job, and he did it well.
4: Oh, boy. I mean, no one could do it any better. All right, so the new album, it's called Same Old Way. It's coming out November 13th. Go and pre-save that, and hear some Randy Travis songs you haven't heard before.

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0: The one and only Randy Travis. Oh, love you, Randy. Thank you, brother. 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

cold. 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

It's Michael Shane Wright, your Big Papa, coming to you live on your Saturday, your college football Saturday. We're down here at the Flo-Bama Music Hall in downtown Florence, getting our college football Saturday kicked off. We got the Alabama-Mississippi State game up on the big screen here. It's just now underway. You know Flo-Bama Music Hall right here in downtown Florence. It is the place with the good food and the good people, and it's a great place to hang on your college football Saturday. How's your weekend going? We got a lot of stuff going on around the Shoals this weekend, and you know there's so much to do. We got Shoals Fest going on right down the street in McFarland Park, and we got the big festival going on, of course, out there in Decatur, Rock the South, and again, right here at Flo-Bama, it's College Football Saturday. You know, they got amazing smoked meats here, and again, it's the place. They got 10 screens, and we've got a ton of sponsors that have given things to make your visit to Flo-Bama awesome. So there's all kinds of stuff for you to get here. Are you a fisherman? We've got stuff from Warehouse Tackle. Are you into barbecue? We got stuff from Big Man's Barbecue. Are you into Carhartt? I got some Carhartt beanies for when the weather gets cold. We got a little bit of everything for you here. WLA.

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Can you tuck or two sparrows in a hurricane on your Saturday morning, your rainy Saturday morning, college football Saturday, over here at the Flo-Bama Music Hall in downtown Florence, watching Alabama and Mississippi State here, the big game. Alabama's already put 14 up on the board. Looks like it's going to be a high-scoring game. Y'all know how great Flo-Bama is, right? You know it's a place that has amazingly great food, really great drinks, and just the sweetest staff you could ever hope to find. Well, come on down to Flo-Bama. Say hello to me. We've got a bunch of great sponsors for college football here, including Warehouse Tackle and Big Man's Barbecue, Midtown Meat House, Tres Gecko's Boots. The list goes on and on of the kind folks that have helped make these Saturdays possible. And we got lots of goodies and gifts from those companies. Crouch Brothers Plumbing, as an example, yet another one. Come on down. I got a box of all kinds of cool goodies. Watch some college football, have some great food, and say hello to me. It's Michael Shane Wright, your Big Papa, digging on my Saturday college football.

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0: Alan Jackson, Gone Country here on WLAY on your Saturday. It's Michael Shane Wright, your Big Papa, hanging out down here at the Flo Bama Music Hall in downtown Florence for my college football Saturday. It's where I'd love to see you spending your college football Saturday. Hey, y'all, I got a lot of cool stuff to give away from our sponsors, and there are a lot of sponsors that are sponsoring these college football Saturdays down here at the Flo Bama Music Hall. Not the least of which is Wahali Sports. Do y'all know where that is? It's just out there north of Killen. Wahali Sports, man. It's like Top Golf meets axe throwing meets just cool people, man. It's a fantastic place to go. Wahali Sports. W-O-H-A-L-I. Check it out. We got Warehouse Tackle. If you're a fisherman, I got some pretty cool stuff. Warehouse Tackle gave us some cool stuff to give away. Come by and say hello. And we can give you, we can set you up. Off-campus books and apparel. Hey, if you're a UNA fan, that's the place to get your UNA fan stuff. And I got a great 30% off coupon right here for off-campus books and apparel, right? Attorney Nathan Johnson, that's my buddy over there in Sheffield. Man, if you got anything legal, all kinds of legal, Nathan Johnson is your man. So many great sponsors, such a good place to be here at the Flo Bama Music Hall, watching the Alabama-Mississippi State game right now. Alabama's got them 14-7. Great place to watch your football. Great food, great drinks, good people. Y'all know I love it here. So come on down to Flo Bama and say, hey, I'd love to see you. We got Montgomery Gentry keeping things moving on your Saturday. 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

That's Miss Shania Twain on your Saturday here on WLAY FM 100.1, Country's Greatest Hits. It's Michael Shane Wright, your Big Papa, broadcasting live all day today for college football Saturday here at the Flo Bama Music.

Hall in downtown Florence. You really ought to put on your rain slicker and get on down here, y'all. It's a great place to be. We got the Alabama-Mississippi State game up on the big TVs all around the room and on the big one up front. And Alabama's got Mississippi State, I think, 21-7 right now. It's an Alabama kind of day. But listen, folks, come on down and say, hey, I got lots of cool stuff to give you from our sponsors, right? So come on down and maybe I've got a gift certificate to Big Man's Barbecue. Or if you need some electrical work done, Brighter Electric. I've got a killer deal, actually, for Brighter Electric. Play It Again Sports. Man, what are you into? You into some disc golf? Play It Again Sports got you covered. You into some regular golf? Yeah, you better believe it. You kid play baseball or softball? Mm-hmm. They got it all over there at Play It Again Sports, right? And Cardboard Kingdom, you into sports cards? You into the Pokemon? Whatever you're into, Cardboard Kingdom has it. Y'all, we got a bunch of great sponsors for these college football Saturdays. Flobama is the ultimate college football headquarters. Great food, great people, great drinks, and, man, just feel like you're on the 50-yard line. Come down here and hang out. I'd love to see you. It's Michael Shainwright, your big papa. Roll it on through this Saturday.

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20: I love that promo. Here we go. It's Michael Shainwright, your Big Papa, and here we go from the Flo-Bama Music Hall in downtown Florence, broadcasting to you live until 6 o'clock today. And it's 6:30 tonight here at Flo-Bama. You've got just one of the best bands there is, the Shoal Nuff Band. Y'all, so what I'm telling you is, if you don't have plans for today, come down here to Flo-Bama. And if you do have plans for today, just cancel them and come on down here to Flo-Bama, because the food's good, the staff is even better, the drinks are outstanding, and the football's on. Alabama is whooping Mississippi State 21-7 right now. Come down and say, hey, I give you some gifts, man. We've got all kinds of cool giveaways from our sponsors. Sponsors like Trisgecko's Boots, Play It Again Sports, Shoals Discount Mattress, Cornerstone Flooring, Jessica Stoltz, Country Financial. I got a really cool barbecue kit from her. Anyway, come on down here and say, hey, we'd love to see you. I'd love to take a picture with you. And you can catch great football on the big screens.

0: feel like you're on the 50-yard line, have some great food and hang out with us here at Flo-Bama. Is that cool? I think it's cool, so come on down.
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Oh, it's Michael Shane Wright, your Big Papa, coming to you live from the Flow Bama Music Hall in downtown Florence, Alabama. Watching this Alabama-Mississippi State game, nobody's running away with it. Alabama 21, Mississippi State 14, with about 9 minutes left in the second, it looks like. Y'all need to get yourself down here to Flow Bama. You know, this is the place. It's got the best food. It's got the best drinks. It's got the best staff. And, man, we're watching these ball games on these giant screens all around the room. I mean, this is your ultimate college football place to be on Saturdays. I'm going to be here till 6 o'clock today. I'll probably stay longer because my buddies from the Shoal Nuff Band are going to be going on at 6:30 tonight. But I'm going to be here all day and every day for the rest of the college football season. My buddy Austin Bohannon's coming in here this afternoon, going to do a live podcast, his Bad Dog podcast. So what I'm telling you is Flow Bama's the place you should be spending your Saturday. I'd love to see you. Come on down. We got Miranda Lambert to keep us moving here on this Saturday with Kerosene, WLAY.

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5: Oh, it's just one big party. That's a good line. It's Michael, Shane Wright, your Big Papa, here on Saturday down at the Flow Bama Music Hall in downtown Florence. Digging on this Alabama-Mississippi State game right now. It's 21-14 with just a little bit of time left before the half. It's a real football game, for goodness sakes. Y'all come on down and enjoy it with me here at the Flow Bama. Now, you know they've got great smoked meats, all your southern favorites, just a fantastic menu, an absolutely fantastic staff. And it's like being on the 50-yard line in here, man. We got 10 big screens all around the room, including a great old big 16-footer in the front of the room. So Flow Bama Music Hall is the place to be enjoying and digging on your college football on this Saturday. It's me, Big Papa Michael Shane Wright. Come on down here and say hey. I got lots of cool goodies and giveaway items. And in fact, I have limited edition, as in the prototypes of my new I Love It When You Call Me Big Papa hats. The next person to come down and see me and ask for one is going to get one free of charge. Just come down and say, hey, give me that I Love It When They Call Me Big Papa hat, and I'll give you one of the prototypes, okay? Come on down. Michael Shane Wright, Big Papa at the Flow Bama Music Hall. It's Lady A with Need You Now. Moving on through this Saturday. A little bit rainy out there. Kind of feel it in this music, don't you? It's WLAY-FM. Michael Shane Wright, Big Papa.

0: Pop, coming to you live from down here at the Flow Bama Music Hall. That's King George. George, straight easy come, easy go on your Saturday, your rainy Saturday, your college football Saturday. Down here at the Flow Bama Music Hall in downtown Florence, digging on this Alabama-Mississippi State game. But guess who just walked in? My buddy Austin Bohannon. Austin, what's happening, bro?
1: What's up, Michael? How you doing?
0: Man, I'm great. I'm great. I'm so glad to see you. I know we've got something special coming up today at Flow Bama with you and your podcast. Why don't you tell the folks what's going on?
1: We do. We got a fun day, and like you said, it's a rainy day, and so you need to stay indoors. Come on down to the Flow Bama. It's the perfect place to be. I don't know what we're gonna do. We're just gonna have fun. If you

0: You know us, we're going to drink, we're going to have fun and all the good things. So eat some good food. So, yeah, come hang with us.
1: Well, that's all the stuff you can count on down at Flobama. Mm-hmm. You know, I mean, they got the coldest drinks in town when it's hot outside, but the best drinks in town all the time, a great staff. The food is mind-bogglingly good, and usually the live music is stinking awesome. I know tonight we got the Shoal Nuff Band coming up. Again, they were on last night. They'll be on again tonight at 6:30. And right now we got all the college football you could possibly want. It's 21-14 approaching halftime here on this Alabama game. So it's a real football game. Tell us tell the folks about your podcast, though, Bo.
0: Yeah, I mean, so as far as the direction of it, it's just really just supposed to be like a good hang with real dudes. There's enough fake out there. So we just try to be genuine dudes having a genuine conversation, not fake anything for the camera. We talk a lot of ball because, you know, me and Hunter both play ball at the collegiate level. He played at the pro level. So we know a little bit about ball, but we also know a lot about having fun. And so that's everything that Bad Dog Podcast is about.
1: Well, that's cool. Y'all check out the Bad Dog Podcast. And like I said, we're going to – I know there's going to be some bad dogging happening up in here this afternoon. And, you know, if you're into college football, you know, one of our sponsors is right here in town, which is you know, the place you can get all the UNA stuff, right? So off-campus books and apparel is right here in Florence. And if you're if you need some UNA apparel, you need a cool shirt or a hat or any of that kind of, man, they got it all. And if you come see me today while you're here at the Flobama, come on down. I've got a 30% off coupon for the off-campus books and apparel, and that'll be yours. Anyway, it's Michael Shane Wright, your Big Papa, here on your Saturday at Flobama, hanging out with my buddy Austin Bohannon, hanging out with all the good people here. Come on down. You know this is the place to be.

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thought she was hotter than a $2 pistol. She was the fastest thing around. Long and lean, every young man's dream. She turned every

kids. Michael Shane Wright, your Big Papa, coming to you live from the Flo Bama Music Hall in downtown Florence on your college football Saturday. Watching this Alabama-Mississippi State game. It's a real football game. It's 28-14 just about at the half. Anyway, folks, now you already know about Flo Bama. You already know that this is the place with the great live music, pretty much the best sound in town. You know it's the place that's got amazing smoked meats and southern favorites, great drinks, and a great staff. But, y'all, it's a special day because it's College Football Saturday. We're here every Saturday through the balance of the college football regular season. My buddy Austin Bohannon's here, going to be doing a Bad Dog podcast live from here today. If you hurry up and get on down here, you'll get to see that, right? And tonight at 6:30, you got the Show Enough Band coming on. So what am I telling you? Whatever you got planned for today, just drop it. Just ditch it and get yourself down here to Flo Bama. Hang out with me. I got some stuff that you can get from me, too. Gift certificates, coupons, giveaways, good little doodads and whatnot. Come down and say hey. Michael Shane Wright, your Big Papa, here on WLAY-FM.

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0: And that's an object lesson on how a classic becomes a classic. It's Michael Shane Wright, your Big Papa there, with Clint Black covering the Eagles' Desperado. On your Saturday, your rainy Saturday, your college football Saturday, we're at the half with Alabama 26, Mississippi State 17. It's a real football game, you guys. And Flo-Bama is the place to be hanging and watching college football on your Saturday. You know this is the place with the good food, the good drinks, and the good people. Today, it's a special day. Austin Bohannon will be here along with Hunter Keel, and they're going to be doing the Bad Dog Podcast from here. They're going to be doing it live here just in a little bit. This is your college football headquarters. Come on down and say, hey, it's Michael Shane Wright, your Big Papa. I'd love to see you.
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out. Now, see, that's the question you don't want me asking you on this Saturday. It's Michael Shane Wright, your Big Papa, here on WLAY-FM 100.1, Country's Greatest Hits, coming to you live from the Flo-Bama Music Hall in downtown Florence, where this is really your college football headquarters on Saturday. It's where you want to be. We got the best food. We got the best drinks. We got the best staff. We're having a good time. It's a party. The only thing missing is you. We've been watching this Alabama-Mississippi State game. It's at halftime right now, 28-17, you guys. It's a real football game. Come on down and say, hey. Hey, my buddy Austin Bohannon is going to be doing his podcast, the Bad Dog Podcast, around 3:30, maybe 4 o'clock this afternoon. That's going to be done live from here. That's going to be a don't miss deal. Let me tell you, Austin's a good dude, a great musician, and he's got an awesome podcast. It's super cool that that's going to be done live from here at the Flo-Bama Music Hall. Y'all, listen, John Anderson's got a little advice for us here for this Saturday. Definitely, when we start dealing with women tonight, if it's a straight tequila night, just stay away. Don't ask her on a straight tequila night here on your Saturday. 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

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Alabama and Mississippi State have got a real game going on. 28 points on the board for Alabama, 17 for Mississippi State, and that 3 points from that field goal could be a difference maker in the game. 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Y'all, college football Saturdays at Flo-Bama, it's a party. The only thing missing is you. The kickoff is coming for this second half. The food's fantastic. The drinks are awesome. The staff is absolutely wonderful. My buddy Austin Bohannon, actually my buddies Austin Bohannon and Hunter Keel are already down here getting ready to do their podcast. The Bad Dog Podcast will be done live from here, from the Flo-Bama Music Hall around 3:30, 4 o'clock today. Come on down. 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

0: Stay for the band. Stay for Shoal Nuff Band coming up tonight at 6:30. They're one of the best party bands around. So what am I telling you? I'm telling you, whatever you got planned, change your plans. Come on down to Flo-Bama. We'd love to see you. It's Michael Shane Wright, your big papa on this rainy Saturday. Keith Whitley, don't close your eyes. Don't close your eyes. The day will be over soon enough. WLAY-FM, Big Papa.
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1: Tracy Lawrence, time marches on, and so does the Crimson Tide in this game right now, you guys. They got 35 up on the board, and Mississippi State ain't moved an inch in the new half here. WLAY-FM 100.1, it's your headquarters for Hit Country Classics, and it's also your headquarters for college football action on Saturdays here at Flo-Bama. That's where I'm at. It's me, Big Papa Michael Shane Wright, hanging out with you on this college football Saturday with all our friends at Flo-Bama, and there's plenty of them here. It's a good day. They got good food. You know it. They got great drinks. You know that. The staff is outstanding. You probably already know that, too. Great live music coming up tonight. The Shoal Nuff Band will be on at 6:30. But around 3:30, 4 o'clock today, my buddy Austin Bohannon, actually my buddies Austin Bohannon and Hunter Keel, will be doing the Bad Dog Podcast live from here at the Flo-Bama Music Hall. Come on down and say hi. It's Michael Shane Wright, your Big Papa. We'd love to see you at the Flo-Bama this Saturday.
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1: 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It's Michael Shane Wright, your Big Papa, coming to you live from downtown Florence at the Flo-Bama Music Hall. 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Great food, great drinks, the best staff, and all these big college games up on the big TVs all around the room. Come on down. We got lots of sponsors that have given us goodies to give away. Green Valley Nursery, Brighter Electric, Attorney Nathan Johnson, Big Man's Barbecue. You dig some Big Man's Barbecue? Come on down, man. We'd love to see you. Michael Shane Wright, your Big Papa, here on WLAY. We got a little Brooks and Dunn for you. Kicking off with Hard Working Man on WLAY-FM. It's Big Papa.

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third period's not even over in this Alabama-Mississippi State game, and Alabama has run away with it. It's 42 Alabama to 17 Mississippi State. However, if you dig on watching Alabama dominate, this would be the place to be. If you're feeling sad about Mississippi State losing, this would also be the place to be. You can either celebrate or drown your misery. But either way, we got you covered here at the Flo-Bama Music Hall on this fine Saturday. Michael Shane Wright, your big papa here, coming to you live, digging on the college football. Looking forward to seeing my friends Austin and Hunter from the Bad Dog Podcast. They're going to be doing their podcast live from here today. Guys, come on down and say hey. I'd love to visit with you. Love to take a picture with you. And like I've told

told you many times now, this is the place to be on your college football Saturday. Flo Bama Music Hall, it's a joy to be with you today on this Saturday. Big Papa saying, come on down. We got a little John Michael Montgomery, Grundy County Auction, to keep you moving on this Saturday. 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
15: Hey, it's Michael Shane Wright, your big pop on your college football Saturday. The Country Legends play here on WLAY. And we're digging on some college football right now down here at the Flo-Bama Music Hall in downtown Florence, where Alabama is still leading Mississippi State. We're in the fourth, and it's 42-23, Alabama on top. Y'all, this is the place to be watching college football. This place is pretty full. There's a lot of people here. We're having a good time, having some good drinks, some great food. It's a great staff here. And this is just an awesome, awesome place to spend your Saturday. We'd love to see you. Come down for a visit. Love to meet you. The boys from the Bad Dog Podcast are here. They're going to be doing their podcast live from the Flo-Bama Music Hall this afternoon. Come on down and say hey to them, too. We'd love to see you. We love it when you listen to WLAY. Pam Tillis.

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Rascal Flats, bless the broken road here on your college football Saturday. It's WLAY-FM. Michael Shane Wright, your big papa, down here at the Flo Bama Music Hall, watching Mississippi State get their tails whooped right now by my boys, the Alabama Crimson Tide. Roll Tide, baby. If you don't like that, I'm sorry. I really, really am. It's a good game, and it's a good day to be down here at the Flo Bama. We got a pretty big crowd, y'all. You should come on out and hang out with us. My buddies from the Bad Dog Podcast are going to be doing their podcast live right here at the Flo Bama. We'd love to see you out here for that. I'd love to say hi to you, take a picture with you, whatever you'd like to do. Come on down for some good food, some good cold drinks, and just an overall good hang. We got the Shoal Nuff Band coming up here tonight at 6:30, and that is as good a party band as you're ever going to hear in your life. WLAY. Love spending time with you in real time. So come on down here. Tim McGraw, Indian Outlaw, on your Saturday on WLAY-FM 100.1. The country legends play here. Come on down and say hey at Flo Bama. It's Michael Shane Wright, your big papa.

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It's Michael Shane Wright. That's Restless Heart. I'll still be loving you on this college football Saturday. I'm down here at the Flow Bama Music Hall in downtown Florence, digging on this Alabama. I can't help but laugh because Alabama just scored again. Alabama and Mississippi State game. There is good stuff going on down here, y'all. Great food, great drinks, and the best people in the business. Good music coming up tonight with the Shoal Nuff Band. And in between now and then, my buddy Austin Bohannon and his podcast, The Bad Dog Podcast, will be doing their podcast live from here at Flow Bama. So lots of good stuff going on, right? Folks, Flow Bama is the place to be on your college football Saturday. It's me, Big Papa Michael Shane Wright. I'd love to see you. Come down and say hey. We got Randy Travis.

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7: Michael Shane Wright, your Big Papa, coming to you live from the Flo Bama Music Hall in downtown Florence. The place to be on your college football Saturday. Great food, great drinks, great people, and all the games on the big screens. Alabama. About 2 minutes left in the Alabama-Mississippi State game. Alabama's got them, in fact, just about fully doubled, 56-23. I think Alabama's got this pretty well cinched up. Hey, you guys, we got the Shoal Nuff Band coming up here tonight at 6:30 at Flobama, and we got the Bad Dog Podcast. Going to be recording their podcast live here, going to be doing their podcast live from here. My buddy Austin Bohannon. And his buddy Hunter Keel. We're all friends, actually. They'll be doing their show, so y'all, come on down to Flobama Music Hall. Put on your long pants, slap on some musk oil, and come on down. We'd love to see ya. Aaron Tippett says, there ain't nothing wrong with the radio on your Saturday, Big Papa. WLAY-FM 100.1.

Your Big Papa coming to you live from down here at the Flo-Bama Music Hall, where Alabama just put Mississippi State away. No big surprises there, at least to the loyal Crimson Tide fans like yours truly here. I hate to brag, but, you know, I dig me some Alabama. I dig me some SEC, and I dig me some Flo-Bama, y'all. This is the place to be. Got a good crowd in here. We got football on the TVs. We got cold drinks coming out from the bar. Great food coming out from the kitchen. It's just an overall good hang. We'd love to see you here. Come by and say hello, huh? Big Papa would love to spend some time with you. Toby Keith asking the question I've wanted to ask more than once. How do you like me now? On WLAY on your Saturday. It's Big Papa.

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It's Michael Shane Wright, your Big Papa, coming to you live from the Flo-Bama Music Hall in downtown Florence. We got all the big games on all the big TVs here. We got great food. We got a good crowd of people. And

really, really, really good drinks. So come on down and say, hey, we'd love to spend some time with you. My friends from the Bad Dog Podcast are here. They're going to be doing their podcast live just in a little bit. That'll be fun. We got the Shoal Nuff Band coming up at 6:30. And like I said, right now, we got all the college football action on all 10 of these big screens all around the room. We'd love to see you. I'd love to say hey. So come down and say hey. Kenny Chesney is right here to keep our Saturday moving along. It's WLAY-FM 100.1. The country legends play here. It's Michael Shainwright, your Big Papa. Good to be hanging with you today.

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David Lee Murphy looking for that party crowd. We got a party crowd down here at the Flobama Music Hall in downtown Florence. We're about to get started with the Bad Dog Podcast. 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I mean, they're getting ready to do their podcast live here at the Flobama Music Hall. We got the Tennessee game up on the big screens. This is a party place. The food's great. The drinks are even better. The staff is

Hops, you guys. And I'm down here, so come down and say, hey, it's Michael Shane Wright, your big papa, hanging out. You know, Mississippi State was saying to Alabama the words of this song. It's the Judds with Have Mercy on WLAY-FM 100.1. Your home for continuous country classics. 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

Lord, Lord have mercy on the working man. Michael Shane Wright, your Big Papa here on your Saturday, your college football Saturday here in Florence, Alabama, downtown at the Flo-Bama Music Hall. It's a little bit after 3:30, and here just shortly, my buddy Austin Bohannon and Hunter Keel. Those two boys are going to be up on the stage doing the Big Dog Podcast live. Just like me, live on the radio here on WLAY-FM. This is the place to be, you guys. We got great, great smoked meats and southern favorites here at the Flo-Bama. We got cold, cold drinks, and we got just some of the best people you could ever want to hang out with, both the staff and the patrons here. Everybody, it's just a cool place to be, man. Flo-Bama, the great place to spend your Saturday enjoying some college football, having some good hangs. It's so fun to be here. We got a bunch of great sponsors, and I got lots of cool stuff to give you that would be considered a gift from those sponsors. If you're a fisherman, if you happen to, man, come see me. I've got some really cool stuff from Warehouse Tackle here in Florence, and I'd love for you to take it with you and be able to say thanks to the Warehouse Tackle guys. And we have so many cool sponsors on the list here, from Trace Gecko's Boots to Play It Again Sports, Green Valley Nursery, Brighter Electric, my good buddy Nathan Johnson, who's an attorney over in Sheffield, Big Man's Barbecue, Security Lock and Key, Off Campus Books and Apparel. I mean, the list goes on and on. Wahali Sports, man, y'all don't know about Wahali Sports. Let me just tell you, W-O-H-A-L-I. Just look it up, man. Up here just a little bit north of Killen. What an amazing place to take friends and family and hang out and just awesome time. WLAY-FM is glad to be with you on your Saturday down here at the Flo-Bama Music Hall. Little Texas, God bless Texas. Here on WLAY-FM 100.1, it's Michael Shane Wright, your Big Papa, digging this Saturday college football with you. Come on down and say hi.

on Joe Diffie on WLAY-FM 100.1. Down here at the Flo Bama Music Hall in downtown Florence, it's Big Papa Michael Shane Wright hanging out with you, digging on some college football. We got the Tennessee game up on the screen, Tennessee-Auburn. It's just Auburn 0, Tennessee 3. It's a battle going on in that game right there. Hey, folks, Flo Bama's the place to spend your Saturday, the place to dig on some college football, hang out with some good people, have some great food, have some drinks. The sun's come out. My buddies Austin Bohannon and Hunter Keel are about to do the Bad Dog Podcast here live, and everybody's having a good time. It's a party here. The only thing missing is you. We got Brad Paisley and Allison Krauss keeping us moving through this Saturday with their whiskey lullaby.

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8: 3:55 in the afternoon here on your Saturday. It's Michael Shane Wright, your Big Papa, coming to you live from the Flo-Bama Music Hall in downtown Florence, where the drinks are cold, the staff is warm, and the food is awesome. We got all the college football on all the big screens. We're watching Auburn and Tennessee on the big one. Auburn's got Tennessee. Auburn 7, Tennessee 3. So it's a close game. And you'd love to be down here with us. I'm telling you, everything's just right with the world. My buddy Austin Bohannon's about to go on and do the Bad Dog podcast live from here. He's got some cool stuff to give away, courtesy of some of our sponsors, especially Warehouse Tackle. They've given us a bunch of cool stuff, and Austin will have some of that stuff to give during his podcast episode here. Folks, come on down to Flo-Bama. It's Michael Shane Wright, your Big Papa. We want you to see us here. Mark Chestnut keeps us moving on this Saturday. Brother Jukebox. Sister.

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On your Saturday, we're halftime right now on the Tennessee game. My buddies Austin Bohannon and Hunter Keel are doing the Bad Dog Podcast live right now, even as we speak. The house is full of good people. The kitchen's pumping out great food. The bar is serving up the frostiest adult beverages. And it's just a good hang. I want you to come down here and say, hey, I'd love to see you. I'm going to be here till at least 6 o'clock. I'd love to see you and take a picture with you and spread a little Alabama love in your general direction. Folks, the Flobama Music Hall's the place to spend your Saturday. Every Saturday, it's college football headquarters. 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
3: 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Now they're dumping 300,000 metric tons of cheap beef from places like Argentina at undermarket prices in another blow. Even the Alabama Cattlemen's Association called it a slap in the face. Over half of Alabama's rural hospitals are at risk of closing. It's time for change to protect our farmers and ranchers. Doug Jones will stand up to the policies that are hurting our farmers, ranchers, and rural communities. We can't lose one more farm or one more rural hospital. Montgomery has failed us. Rural Alabama can't take one more slap in the face from Tuberville and Trump. This November, vote for change. Vote for someone who will fight for you. Vote Doug Jones for governor. This advertisement is paid for by Doug for Alabama. P.O. 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

0: for someone who will fight for you. Vote Doug Jones for governor. This advertisement is paid for by Doug for Alabama. P.O. Box 130430, Birmingham, Alabama.
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0: It's Garth Brooks, two of a kind, working on a full house. Michael Shane Wright, your Big Papa, coming to you live from the Flobama Music Hall in downtown Florence, where right now the Bad Dog Podcast boys are doing their podcast live. The crowd's having a good time with that. We got the Tennessee-Auburn game back up on the screen. Auburn 7, Tennessee 10. Folks, Flobama Music Hall, the place to watch your college football, the place to hang out with your buddies, and the place to enjoy some great live music here in a little while when the Shoal Nut Band takes the stage at 6:30. Flobama Music Hall, a great place to hang out. I'm here every Saturday throughout college football regular season. I'd love to see you down here. 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

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Michael Shane Wright, your Big Papa, hanging out at Flo Bama. 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About time for me to quit with the remote broadcasting here. But, hey, the party goes on at Flo Bama. We got the Tennessee-Auburn game up on the big screen right now. Tennessee leading 17-7. My buddy, Bo Hannon, Austin Bo Hannon, that is, and Hunter Keel. They're still doing the Big Dog podcast right now. That's going out live. Guys, Flo Bama is your Saturday college football headquarters. 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Keep hanging out with us. We love you. We got Carrie Underwood on your Saturday. It's Wasted.

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1: Hey, this is JT up there in St. Paul, Nebraska. I want to hear a little David Allen Cole, The Ride.
2: Well, I was thumbing from Montgomery. I had my guitar on my back. When a stranger stopped beside me in an antique Cadillac. He was dressed like 1950, half drunk and hollow-eyed. He said, it's a long walk to Nashville, would you like to ride, son? 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And them sad old songs coming out of them speakers was solid country gold.